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1: 等我。这

2021, a young male wild Siberian tiger wandered into a village in Mingshan City, northeast China's Heilongjiang province. Under the guidance of the National Forestry and Grassland Administration, wildlife experts safely tranquilized the tiger and took it into temporary care. About a month later, it was released back into the wild. Sometime later, the tiger made its home in the Dongning area of the Northeast China Tiger and Leopard National Park.

0: Captured by an infrared camera, this agile predator is none other than the wild Siberian tiger that once strayed into the village of Mishan. It has since been given a special name, Wanda-shan-1. Since its release, Wanda-shan-1 has become a tiger that park rangers watch over with great care. Hundreds of infrared cameras installed throughout the mountains act like countless pairs of eyes, recording its movements and documenting its growth.
1: 3月14号，它又从那条路往回走，相机可能拍的时候就引起了警惕了。
0: 李哥 often says Wanda-shan-1 is like a child he worries about. Every new sighting captured by the cameras reassures him that the tiger is safe.To protect these kings of the forest, Lee and his colleagues spent long years in the field. Using infrared cameras, an integrated air and ground monitoring system, and biological samples such as feces, they continuously collect, organize, and analyze data. Their work provides invaluable first-hand information for the conservation of wild Siberian tigers.
1: 每只虎和豹的花纹，它都是不是重复的，就跟咱人的指纹一样。从2022年的12月份，完了在我们这个区域里监测到的万达山。
0: Images captured by the infrared cameras show that Wanda-shan-1 has now matured into a full-grown tiger, a true king of the mountains. Tracking data indicates that since its release, the tiger has traveled more than 3,000 kilometers across an area spanning 9,600 square kilometers.
2: 在东宁这个区域内呢，它在这个地方呢能够比较稳定的出现呢，也说明它在这地方已经安家落户，已经找到了它的配偶。
0: Over the years, Heilongjiang has been strengthening its ecological conservation efforts. It's home to 464 established nature reserves of iris types, and home to around 500 species of terrestrial wildlife and 390 species of birds.Including 124 species under national key protection. Wildlife populations continue to recover as biodiversity is steadily increasing. The thriving life of a rescued wild tiger stands as powerful evidence of a healthy ecosystem. Today, the Northeast China Tiger and Leopard National Park provides habitat for more than 100 species of wildlife as a complete ecological chain continues to recover.Heilongjiang's wetlands are equally vibrant. Red-crowned cranes have found a sanctuary in the Jianglong wetland, while oriental white storks nest in the Longfeng wetland. Flocks of waterfowl soar above and gather on the sparkling waters. What were once temporary stopovers along migratory routes have become permanent and secure habitats.
3: The hooded crane, which primarily inhabits muddy shores, marshes, and wetlands, is a national first-class protected animal in China. Today, only about 15,000 hooded cranes remain in the wild worldwide. At the present time, the species faces significant survival challenges.
0: This adorable chick is a hooded crane. Having just hatched, it looks around curiously, taking in the world for the very first time. Once a rare migratory visitor, hooded cranes have now made Fengling County in Heilongjiang Province their home, nesting and raising their young in a local wetland.

0: these elegant birds. But just over a decade ago, even catching a distant glimpse of a hooded crane was considered a matter of luck. At that time, the wetland served only as a temporary stopover along the birds' migration route. They would rest, feed, and continue their journey without staying. Everything changed in the spring of 2012. A wetland ranger came across a hooded crane lying in a meadow with severely injured wings. Trembling and unable to fly, the bird was brought back, where staff cleaned its wounds and fed it small fish. Days later, the crane had recovered and was able to fly again. The staff released it back into the wild, watching it disappear into the sky with mixed feelings. They knew migratory birds are meant to roam freely, and they assumed they would never see it again. But the following spring, as migratory birds returned north after the winter, the rescued crane came back, this time with a mate.
1: 我们当时都愣住了，他回来之后就带着他的伴侣在这片草甸子这儿转悠，好像在说这儿行，这儿好。
0: The hooded crane is often called an ecological quality inspector because it's highly sensitive to its habitat. It requires clean water, abundant vegetation, and a peaceful environment. Then slight pollution or human disturbance can drive it away. That is why, with only about 15,000 birds remaining in the wild, the hooded crane is considered a rare and endangered species. The birds are so sensitive to changes in water quality, food availability, and their surroundings that they serve as an important indicator of a health ecosystem. To make the wetlands more suitable for the cranes, local authorities have worked to improve water quality, restore vegetation, and restrict access to the wetlands core conservation area.
2: 每年开春，我们都投入大量的鱼苗、玉米、谷物等饲料，作为白头鹤的食物供给。
0: The wetland follows one important principle, protect without disturbing. Visitors are welcome to observe the hooded cranes from a distance, but not allowed to approach. Since that first pair returned, the cranes have built nests and settled in the wetland. Gradually, more birds have followed. Where hooded cranes were once rarely seen, nearly 30 breeding pairs now nest and raise their chicks here. The population continues to grow year after year, turning the Xinqing wetland into a thriving home for the species. The hooded cranes have chosen Fenglin as their home, bringing new opportunities to this forest-rich county. During the peak tourist season, guest houses around the wetland are fully booked, while locally produced forest products have become increasingly popular with visitors. A healthy ecosystem has also improved local livelihoods. Residents have benefited directly from protecting the area's lucid waters and lush mountains. By taking the most of their ecological resources, they have transformed environmental advantages into economic opportunities. Alongside protecting the cranes, local people have adopted a forest-based cultivation of northern medicinal herbs, creating a promising new industry and increasing household incomes. Today, Heilongjiang is home to 7 national Two Mountains Theory practice and innovation bases, as well as 13 national ecological civilization demonstration zones. One thriving wetland has attracted a growing population of hooded cranes, creating a safe haven for these protected birds.
3: From forests to wetlands, from mountains to rivers and lakes, Heilongjiang is advancing ecological conservation through comprehensive protection and scientific monitoring, creating an environment where wildlife can live, thrive, and reproduce undisturbed. Through years of dedicated efforts, the province has made remarkable progress in preserving biodiversity. And that's all for today's program. Thanks for joining us. See you next time.